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0: It's Journey and Don't Stop Believing on Orlando's Magic 107.7. Thank you so much for letting me keep you company. My name is Jenny. So I wanted to share with you a couple of freebies that I found so that you can take advantage. Dave's Hot Chicken is giving away free sliders today only. 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Whataburger is offering free chicken entrees for a limited time. 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And Macy's is giving away free gold Lightning McQueen cars. 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

0: 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Hey, familia, ¿qué tal? My name is Jenny. So we have a couple of cities that are near us that are basically the most affordable cities in Florida. And maybe this is something that you can look into, not only for rent, but also if you need to buy a home or maybe a townhome, these are the cities for you. Lake Wales, Winter Haven, Auburndale, and Haines City. All, I mean, pretty far from me, but is still an option in case you are looking for a more affordable city to live in Florida.
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Gracias de corazón. Thank you so much for taking us along. 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

0: Got a new must-watch doc for you to check out. Actually, a doc series. It's only 3 episodes. Mario and Courtney Lopez here. It's called A Killer Story. It's over on HBO Max. And I really enjoyed this one. Each episode is a little less than an hour. We got through it really quick. And even if I give a little away, spoiler alert here, I recommend watching it because it's one of those that is open for debate. It's a great conversation afterwards. This woman gets accused of killing her ex-husband and his new wife.
1: Mm-hmm.
0: This other couple that does not know this woman from Adam dedicate their life, sell 500 acres of land. The man turns into an attorney to
1: prove her innocence.
0: And
2: just randomly?
0: Yes. They become obsessed.
1: Right, they get obsessed.
2: I'm already obsessed with the story.
0: And 3 trials happen. One without this couple involved.
1: That was a mistrial, correct?
0: No. The first trial, she was found guilty. The second trial, it was a mistrial. And it wasn't a mistrial just by one juror. It was a 7-5. So half the people thought she was innocent. And then the third trial, she decides to represent herself.
2: Always a good move.
0: All goes haywire. But a lot of people still are 50-50 on whether she did it or not. My dad watched it. My buddy watched it. A couple buddies watched it. And they were all split on whether she did it or not.
2: Actually, Nichols watched it and he said he didn't know either.
0: Nichols says he didn't know either. Here's how I view it. Okay? And then we can revisit this after you see it, Frazier. I feel she did it. However, based on the lack of evidence presented in the trial, I couldn't have convicted her. Does that make sense?
2: Yeah.
0: Sort of like,
2: there's reasonable doubt because there's not enough evidence.
0: Oh, there's a lot of reasonable doubt. They and can't place her in the state. They can't. There's no DNA. There's nothing forensic set up.
2: So,
0: but I feel she did it. But I can't go with a gut if there's no concrete evidence. I wouldn't be a peace of mind to convict her.
1: Mm-hmm.
0: Isn't that weird?
2: And legally, if you have reasonable doubt, you're not supposed to.
0: Well, but in my heart of hearts, I feel she 100% did it. What do you think?
1: Well, I fell asleep through a lot of it. But I can also relate if you leave me with another woman. So I'll probably do the same thing.
0: Great.
2: So she did it.
3: More Mario Lopez coming up.
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0: Time to celebrate some October 13th birthdays. Little Mario Courtney Lopez here. As always, Frazier's going to tell us who's turning a year older. And we're going to try to guess the age. Who do we have?
1: From On with Mario and Courtney Lopez, Courtney Cordo Lopez.
0: Oh, Cordo. Cordo's finally able to drink. She is 21 years old today.
1: That is correct.
0: Hey.
2: Happy birthday, honey. Thank you.
0: A couple days apart. Team Libra.
1: And she shares a birthday with Jimin from BTS.
0: Oh, there you go.
2: No way. I should have wished him a happy birthday last couple weeks ago. Jimin is... he is 28.
0: I was actually going to guess that. Jimin is 27.
1: 31.
0: Oh, he looks amazing.
1: 31. Ashanti.
2: Oh, girl.
0: My days are long without
1: you. Did she marry Nelly?
2: Yes. What a sweet story.
0: They have baby and everything. I like
1: Years later, they got back together.
2: Very sweet story.
0: Ashanti, who sang some tracks on J-Lo and actually sang songs for her, I believe, is 42.
2: 46.
1: 46 is correct.
2: Oh.
0: Okay.
1: Sacha Baron Cohen.
0: You have the same birthday as Sacha Baron Cohen.
2: I have some
1: You have the same
2: people.
1: Birthday as Borat. So how old is he?
2: He is... what's his accent? Borat.
0: Borat is coming in.
1: My wife.
0: He's 54.
2: My wife.
0: He's 54, I say.
2: 56.
1: 55.
0: Oh, we flanked
2: man.
0: Him.
1: She got... her knees capped. Nancy Kerrigan, figure skater.
0: Wow.
2: Why? She is 58.
0: 59.
1: 57.
0: Oh.
1: And from Van Halen, solo artist Sammy Hagar.
0: I like Sammy Hagar.
2: Hagar.
0: One of the only bands where they switch lead singers and they're still good.
1: Yeah. And then they actually toured with both lead singers briefly.
0: That's a trip.
1: The tour ended early.
0: Sammy Hagar has got to be 70.
2: 75.
1: 79.
0: Whoa, is he really? He looks great.
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0: What's up, y'all? Mario Lopez. Joining me right now, reality TV star and host Tyler Cameron. How's it going, Tyler?
1: Good, man. Excited to be on here with you. How you doing?
0: I'm doing well, brother. Thanks for taking the time. I know you just finished rehearsal. Currently crushing it on the current season of Dancing with the Stars. You are partnered with Sharna Burgess. Any dance background before the show? What were your thoughts when you were approached?
1: I mean, this is a dream opportunity. You know, my mom loved this show. She always wanted me to go on this show. So I'm doing this in honor of her. I joked in the beginning of the show that I danced like a little bit in college, but like it was like PE credits, like Movement for Men. And I did like a weird like chemistry and contemporary dance class. Like, and everyone's like, he has experience. I'm like, no. Don't be putting no label of dancer on me. Like, I am starting from scratch here.
0: Well, good luck, man. You can check out Tyler on Dancing Tuesday nights on ABC. Hang tight. Lots more to talk about. First, more music.
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0: You. You're on Mario Lopez, catching up with Tyler Cameron, currently on Dancing with Stars, hosting a new HGTV dating show, but you also have your own tool brand now, right?
1: Yes.
0: Called Tinker?
1: Yep. Tinker, yeah, man. We just launched in Kohl's. We're in Target. We are in Sam's Club. 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
0: Okay, good for you. Tyler, hang tight. One more thing I want to ask. Quick break, and we're going to come back and wrap it up.
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0: Pop Culture Pop Quiz, and as Fraser told us, it is in honor of my wife, Courtney Cordo Lopez's birthday. We are going to be answering Cordo trivia questions to see who knows more about Mrs. Lopez, me or her. All right, let's get our hands on the buzzer.
1: Here we go. Courtney Lopez was born Courtney Massa in which city? Mario.
0: Pittsburgh, Pennsylvania.
1: That is correct.
0: Ooh, look at that. 4-2.
1: By the way, if any of these are wrong, Courtney, it's not my fault. You can blame Grok. All right, here we go. She, Courtney, and Mario, her husband, met in 2008 while performing in the Broadway revival of which musical?
0: A Chorus Line.
1: That is correct,
0: honey, too. You just don't. Yeah, what's up?
2: I mean, I'm just letting you answer because I want to see if you actually know.
0: Clearly, you don't.
1: All right, it's 2-0. There's one more in this round. In what year did Courtney marry Mario? Mario.
0: 2012.
1: That is correct. 3-0.
2: Good job.
0: I'm killing it.
1: As we go to break.
2: Good job.
1: We'll come back and do another.
2: These are really easy questions, yeah, by the right. way. I hope they get harder.
3: More Mario Lopez on the way.
0: Hey, it's Mario Lopez. 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

0: Courtney Lopez. Time to get some fresh life hacks for my wife to help make our lives a little easier. What are we talking about this week?
1: Cleaning your microwave. So there are some people out there with some nasty microwaves.
2: Yes, and especially work microwaves. Ugh. No one has any shame. They just put their stuff in there with the work microwave. That's a pet peeve of mine.
3: Because no one thinks it's their responsibility.
2: Exactly.
3: Which is ridiculous. It's everyone's responsibility.
2: Awful.
1: See, I wouldn't even use it.
3: I don't.
1: Well, it's very easy to clean. All you do is fill up a bowl with some water and lemon slices, throw it in the microwave, turn it on for about 4 to 5 minutes, and let it steam up all over the grime on the walls of the microwave. And after that, everything will just wipe off with a paper towel.
2: That's so easy.
1: And it smells nice thanks to the lemons. In the future, just wipe it down real quick after each use, too. That'll also help. It takes like 15 seconds, nasty people.
0: This is a great tip. Please start doing this, people.
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0: All right, at Alan Boyle on Facebook and X, at Alan Boyle Lopez on IG. Love hearing from your questions, comments, whatever y'all got. Mario Courtney Lopez here. What'd you find, honey?
1: This is from at Not That Sarah Lee. She said, so much love for Cordo's birthday. How was yours over the weekend?
0: Well, Cordo did an awesome job planning a bocce slash hibachi party for me.
1: Called hibachi.
0: Correct. I didn't ask for any party, but my wife was so sweet, kind of put it together last minute. It was great. It turned out awesome. We played bocce. We ended up having a hibachi grill with like three different chefs come. Mm-hmm. We were so worried about the weather. It ended up holding up. And we had a cigar roller and the drinks were flowing. And we started partying.
1: Just a good time. Good group of people.
0: 3 o'clock to about 11 o'clock. So it was a typical Mexican fiesta. And it was a lot of fun with a good group of people.
1: It was.
0: So thank you, honey.
1: You are so
0: welcome.
1: A
0: lot of fun.
2: And happy birthday, Mario.
1: Yes.
0: Yes. And Cordo.
1: Today's my birthday.
3: That's right. Mario Lopez will be right back.
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0: Yo, I'm Mario Courtney Lopez. Almost the end of our radio fun. But before we go, gotta get to one last thing. Meta is admitting its algorithm has been suggesting a song by the rock band Creed to users too often.
1: Well, that's debatable.
0: They said it found IG users were being suggested to use the 1999 song Higher. Let me take you higher. That song?
2: Get it.
0: On posts and stories more than needed. I'm just, you know, example in case they don't know. Mm-hmm. Reference. This comes after many across social media began noticing the trend and posting about it. One user on X noted it was even suggested to them to use on a post about their Caesar salad. Meta said it's investigating the glitch. That is so funny.
2: Well, I feel that way when I eat a Caesar salad. It just takes me to the sky.
0: Okay. More Mario Lopez coming up. 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

0: it's Teresa Lucas. Thanks for letting me hang out with you. You know, hearing all these 80s songs make me think about our proms that we went to back in the day. Hey, Alan, if you could go back in time, is there anything that you would like to fix about your high school prom?
1: My prom was perfect. The only thing I hated about my prom was my haircut, man. I had like a Jerry curl slash wavy slash mullet.
0: Oh!
1: So it was kind of weird. It was a weird time at that time. So
0: indeed it was.
1: It was kind of like I had a lot of wine silky in my hair, so my hair slicked back a little bit, but it was always slicked back to the back of my neck, so kind of like a mullet a little bit.
0: Hey!
1: So I wish I could change that up, but besides that, everything else was promised fine.
0: Well, good. And you know, I'm sure there were many people there that were actually envious of that hairstyle. I'm just saying, it was the 80s, man.
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0: Well, here we go. It's officially fall. I know Scott was excited. How come?
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0: 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Man, that is going to come in so handy right now. 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When you hear them, enter them at our website. First keyword coming up later on this morning. Good luck.
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0: My name's Teresa Lucas. You know, back to school time. It's got me and my friends talking about some of the classes that we took back in the day. I took a sewing class. I remember I made pillows for my grandma and grandpa for Christmas one year. But other than that, I really don't know that sewing has helped me in my life since then. Tina, how about you?
1: I took a class on the films of Hitchcock.
0: No, really?
1: It was just a class where you were just supposed to, I don't know, in my mind, watch the films of Alfred Hitchcock, but that's actually not at all what we did. It was supposed to be a bunch of reading, apparently.
0: Oh, no.
1: I have no idea why I signed up for that.
0: You know, I probably would have used a class like that to do homework in from other classes, you know?
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0: Happy hump day, Leslie Gale.
1: Happy hump day. We made it to Wednesday. It seems like the week's kind of been slow, though, right? We've got a busy weekend. So.
0: Yes, we do have a busy weekend. So I'm totally fine with the week taking its time
1: to get there,
0: to get to the weekend. A couple things you need to know on this Wednesday morning. What you got for us?
1: Yeah, you know, yesterday I didn't even mention it, but yesterday was 3 weeks to the midterms. So we're now under 3 weeks to the midterms, which should be interesting. I'm just looking forward to turning on the television and not watching political ads for a little while.
0: That's all you see now.
1: That's all you see.
0: Political ads all over TV.
1: Okay, so Six Flags has now closed 9 rides across the U.S. after a man died. Apparently, several other people have been injured from this roller coaster, the Goliath roller coaster. It happened here in Georgia where a man literally fell to his death. That's just outside Atlanta from what I understand. I've never been to Six Flags. Then they did a little research, and that ride has resulted in several people having some kind of head injuries or stuff. So they shut that ride down in Atlanta, outside of Atlanta, and then 8 other rides as well. So retirement isn't getting any cheaper, and for many Americans, Social Security checks aren't stretching as far as they used to. Payments rise about 3.5%, at least that's what they expect for next year, which is about $72 on average, they say, for a retiree. However, cost of living is at 14%. So if you're getting 3.5%, cost of living is to 14%, you're still almost 11%, in the red.
0: Right.
1: Every single month. I actually went to the store. Now, we still have jobs, but I'm not retired, but I went to the store and, I never noticed the price of, my pharmaceutical over-the-counter stuff, like Benadryl and stuff like that. But when I checked out and I had 3 things, it was $87. I looked down and the Benadryl was like $30.
0: Yeah.
1: Crazy. And of course, as I told you about those greeting cards, $10.95 for a greeting card now. $10.95.
0: That's why you go to the dollar store.
1: I am. And chocolate. Eat chocolate. A new study published in Frontiers of Physiology says simply smelling chocolate while exercising adds more reps. I'm not even kidding. And they say a whiff of chocolate or a bite of chocolate actually helps your workout results, which is interesting because they keep a little jar. They keep a dish of chocolates at my Pilates studio. Those little minis like you give out on Halloween.
0: Mm-hmm.
1: She always has them at the front. I thought that was odd, but apparently chocolate helps you in a workout.
0: Now, how much chocolate can you eat? Like, do you pour the whole thing into your purse? Like when you walk by, you just kind of like.
1: You know what? I mean, I see some people take more than others, but you know, I'm not a chocolate person, but I didn't know why she would have chocolate.
0: Yeah, but your co-host is, so just keep that in mind next time you go to Pilates and see the chocolate bowl, okay? There's

0: A little bit of Hollywood news, a little bit of Orlando flavor. Leslie Gale standing by with the lowdown this morning.
1: Well, guess what we're talking about already?
0: What?
1: The big game.
0: Which one?
1: The Super Bowl.
0: Can you say that word?
1: They're saying it, so I'm going to say it.
0: Okay, well, if they can say it, she's going to say it. We'll tell you about that next. Hang on. Just when

0: We're already talking Super Bowl. Do you know where it is this year or next year or this year, this season? It's actually next year. But
1: no, where? Los Angeles?
0: Yeah, there it is.
2: We're hosting the Super Bowl again. For the 9th time, we are rolling out the red carpet. The big game comes home February 14th, 2027. Football just loves L.A. And
1: February 14th? It's on Valentine's Day?
0: Did she say February 14th?
1: She said 14th.
0: That's Valentine's Day.
1: Wow. A lot of really unhappy people on Valentine's Day.
0: Right? Because the Super Bowl's on, right?
1: Do you choose going out to dinner and spending Valentine's Day with your Valentine or watching the big game?
0: I don't know. Choosing Texas. I don't know. That's a big, I don't know. I mean, sometimes the Daytona 500 is on Valentine's Day weekend. So I wonder if that's the same weekend as Daytona 500. So the Daytona 500 and the Super Bowl on, we'll have to check that out. What show though, whatever show follows, okay, it's going to be on ABC from LA. What show follows the Super Bowl was always a glimpse at what, you know, where ABC thinks, you know, their money will be, whoever's broadcasting.
1: The next big show.
0: The next big show show that's doing well. This one is one that has been out before. It is called High Potential. It's the one with Caitlin Olsen. She plays the single mom who has a nose for cracking crime.
3: Tampering with a criminal case is a serious crime.
4: If I see a mistake, I need to correct it.
3: What mistakes did you see?
4: I'm assuming you think this lady offed her husband, but someone was tied up with the curtain cord. There are no marks on the victim's wrist, so it wasn't him who was tied up.
0: I love her. So that's hot. That is what they have chosen to be the show that will follow the Super Bowl in February, obviously the 14th.
1: Valentine's Day.
0: The 14th.
1: I'm pretty sure I listened to the show, believe it or not.
0: Yeah, that is going to be a tough call for a lot of people.
1: Okay, thank you, Leslie. There's a lowdown this morning.
5: Chad and Leslie.
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0: Chad and Leslie, Magic 107.7. There is a viral social media trend that is really irritating a bunch of baristas.
1: Yeah, they're not on board. On their bad side.
0: Not on board with this. We'll tell you about it coming up next. Hang on.

0: 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A viral social media trend that is really irritating, pissing off a lot of baristas.
1: Well, because it's a great idea in theory, but if you think about it, it's probably not sanitary or possibly not healthy.
0: So PSL lovers, pumpkin spice latte lovers, are showing up with hollowed out mini pumpkins.
1: They're so cute.
0: Which you can get at any of the grocery stores, by the way. So they cut off the top, they hollow them out to get all the seeds and everything out, and they show up at their favorite coffee place asking them, the baristas, to pour their pumpkin spice lattes directly in the pumpkin.
1: And apparently there's an issue, too, like putting the hot coffee on the pumpkin, on the inside of the pumpkin, the flesh of that pumpkin, apparently is not great.
0: Because pumpkins carry dirt and bacteria.
1: Yeah, I mean, they, right.
0: And they don't want you to bring your pumpkin into a...
1: Pass it through the drive-thru.
0: Well, not just the drive-thru, but if you're walking into the place, you know, it's contamination. Yeah. You're putting a pumpkin right there on...
1: Not that dirty pumpkin.
0: Yeah. Anyway, so baristas are like, you know, just because you see the trend on social media, you know, don't expect to come in here with your mini pumpkin asking me to pour your PSL in the pumpkin.
1: I wouldn't bring one of those plastic pumpkin, like those Halloween trick-or-treat things, bring that thing in and say, fill this up.
0: What do you mean?
1: Those big plastic pumpkin buckets that you take on Halloween.
0: Oh, ask him to
1: show up with that to the drive-thru.
0: You think that's just as sanitary as the actual pumpkin?
1: Well, it's plastic. I mean...
0: Yeah, you know how much bacteria is in plastic? You got to wash those things out first.
1: How about
0: what?
1: I was thinking, wouldn't it be kind of interesting to come home with your... I've never thought about doing this, putting a black light or blue light, whatever they call it, up to your candy basket when you're done. All the germs. No, stop. It'll ruin Halloween.
0: You just ruined Halloween.
1: Sorry.
0: Congratulations, Leslie Gale. You just ruined Halloween.
1: I did. It's number one in the book, How to Ruin Halloween, right there. Put a black light on your candy.
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0: So there's a debate that's going on online, and Leslie is for it. I'm against it.
1: Yeah, I think that a lot of people will be with me on this one.
0: Are you team Chad or team Leslie? We'll explain next. Hang on.

0: Chad and Leslie, it's Magic 107.7. Halloween is just a couple days away. Yeah, about a couple. No, today's the 14th, so we're about, what, 2 weeks?
1: It's 2 weeks from Saturday.
0: Thank you, Leslie.
1: It falls on a Saturday. Halloween falls on a Saturday. We just did confirm that for the first time ever, the Super Bowl falls on February 14th. So on Saturday. So we have. That's on Sunday, actually.
0: And then President's Day is the next day. So it's actually going to be a three-day weekend for the Super Bowl.
1: For a lot of you. That's going to be amazing.
0: Anyway, so we're talking about Halloween.
1: Yeah.
0: And Leslie came across something about Halloween saying that, has it gotten too scary?
1: Because Halloween, which I don't even, it was, you know, made up anyway, really. Halloween,
0: whoa,
1: and trick or treat.
0: It wasn't made up.
1: But I mean, we've embellished it over the years.
0: Like
1: right?
0: everything else, we right. embellish Valentine's
1: right.
0: Day.
1: But it's supposed to be for kids. It was when kids dress up.
0: It's supposed to be for kids.
1: And the kids are allowed to run around the neighborhood and get free candy. It's a night for kids. But it's turned into this cult event for, and I hate to use the cult, but a popular event for adults. And it's gotten very scary, like Halloween Horror Nights. Even like, I mean, they do such a good job at Petrified Forest. It is downright frightening. It is very real. It's very scary. It's very good. And I think we've, between the animatronics and everything that's happened, they can make these, you know, make Halloween scarier. It's gotten scary and less fun, right?
0: No, absolutely not. Look, kids can go trick-or-treating on Halloween. That's what they're supposed to do. But when it comes to like Halloween Horror Nights, Petrified Force, and stuff like that,
1: and the horror
0: SeaWorld
1: films?
0: Hollow Scream, when it comes to stuff like that, people like me love that stuff. I live for that stuff. No, it's not too scary. If you don't like it, don't go. Don't watch the scary movie. Sorry. Turn away. But I love the scarier the better. I love it. And it's not just for kids. It's not a made up Halloween holiday. No.
1: Oh, I know there was an All Hallows Eve, but I think it was meant to be more for kids and it's gotten away from kids and more adult.
0: I don't think so. I think that, no, you're confusing the two. Remember when we went to Halloween?
1: You're confusing Halloween, Leslie, with Halloween.
0: Remember when we went when we went to Halloween Horror Nights, we saw a lot of, like, teenagers there. So
1: They were families there.
0: That's not true. There were families there, like 13, 14-year-olds. They were loving the haunted houses. Maybe that's their thing. Don't take away their thing. No.
1: I still think it's gotten a little adult.
2: Chad and Leslie.
0: Can you tell you how many people live for Halloween? How many adults live for Halloween?
1: Really?
0: How many people wait for those haunted houses to open or those
1: So what about
0: forests
1: the kids and the costumes and the princess costumes? And I thought we were supposed to be taking our kids trick-or-treating, not going
0: you
1: out.
0: You can still take your kids trick-or-treating, Leslie, but before you get to Halloween, actual Halloween, the adults can enjoy all the scary stuff. I don't think it's gotten too scary. That's my opinion. Again, I'm biased because I live for this time of the year. But yeah. You, I know that you...
1: I've never seen a scary movie. I told you, I saw Clockwork Orange in college and it turned me for life. But I don't know, what camp are you? Are you
0: it turned camp, you for life.
1: It did. Camp Chad or Camp Leslie?
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0: 73 degrees with Chad and Leslie. Magic 107.7. We have West Street meteorologist Luke Vickery on the phone. Good morning, Mr. Vickery.
1: Good morning. How are you?
2: So anyway, Mr. Vickery, excuse me, hold on. You're the first person I've talked to today.
0: Leslie has to clear her throat. No, she has throateritis.
2: I haven't talked to anybody yet today. So listen, so how does it look over the next couple of days? Is this the kind of coolish, downish?
0: Transitional?
2: Not as much, yeah, transitional, hopefully a nice weekend kind of a thing?
1: Yeah, well, I guess there's two things about this weekend. So we'll have the cold front come through Friday night. And temperatures will drop quite a bit for Saturday and Sunday as we go back into the lower 80s. But the humidity will still kind of stick around, and we'll still have some showers around. So the downside to the weekend is there will be a little bit of rainfall, but the plus is temperatures are in the lower 80s. So that's the good news.
0: Gotcha. So that the cold front moves in on Friday is what you're saying. But, you know, Saturday and Sunday we have a lot of outdoor activities, a lot of, you know, parades and whatnot. So is it a hit or miss, or is it a dodging the storms kind of a thing?
1: You know, I think it'll be less big storms, probably more hit or miss, showers type of a thing, and it won't be a huge coverage of rainfall either. So I think most outdoor plans will be fine, but an unlucky few will definitely end up dodging a shower or needing a rain jacket.
0: Okay, if you're one of the unlucky few, you could send your hate email to lukevickery@hotmail.com.
1: That's right.
2: Today, how does today look?
1: Today looks pretty good. It's the warmer side of things for today. So we're going to be in the upper 80s outside, but drier. So we're not looking at rain chances really for today or tomorrow, but temperatures will be up near 90 for afternoon highs.
0: Nice. All right. Well, hey, random question. Whenever you're filling in for like Eric in the morning, how does it feel waking up at the butt crack of dawn?
1: It doesn't even feel like it's the butt crack of dawn. It feels like the middle of the night to me.
0: Okay, well, so, it is basically,
2: same,
0: yeah.
2: It is, because it basically is.
0: It is the middle of the night, yeah. But,
2: a lot of people get up early, you know, go to work. The highways, as you see, are crowded any time of day or night.
0: Right.
1: Yeah, that's right.
0: All right, well, have a good day, sir. Appreciate your forecast, and we'll talk to you soon.
1: All right, sounds good.
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0: Magic 73 degrees on Wednesday, October 14th, 2026. It is Chad and Leslie, and we have our Trans-Siberian Orchestra Ugly Sweater Party happening next week. If you'd like to be a part of it, go to our Instagram right now at Magic107.7, post pin at the top. We'd love to get you here because we have all kinds of TSO stuff to give away. But first, Leslie Gale has things you need to know on this Wednesday morning.
2: Yeah, when you go onto our Instagram, it's that you look for the TSO logo and click on that. I'm excited about it.
0: Me too.
2: Came up fast again. Okay, so listen, there's been a lot of fallout from that tragic accident at Six Flags that happened up in Georgia, where a man literally fell out of his seat. Landing, you know, obviously he died. He landed on a haunted house. Every time I open this story, it turns into another tragedy of part of the story. It's even sadder. His wife and daughters were on the ground. He and his son were on the roller coaster. But the company that makes the roller coaster, this is the story, Bollinger and Mabillard, they also make a lot of roller coasters at our major theme parks, including Mako at SeaWorld. They've shut that down. So there's ones, I think, pretty much at Busch Gardens. They have four coasters at Busch Gardens, one at Universal Islands of Adventure, five at SeaWorld. So this is this company. Now they're taking a look at all their roller coasters, which they should.
0: It's probably a good idea.
2: Which they should. Everyone is still talking about that launch yesterday morning and the jellyfish effect.
0: Oh, I love seeing the pictures on social media.
2: They're amazing, right? Yeah. So it's like how it all, you know, mixes with the atmosphere. It's so cool. It really, really is. But anyway, they're going to, it's a 52-hour flight for the whole thing, but they're actually going to arrive at the space station Thursday at 11. So tomorrow. Takes 52 it's just a spacecraft. I guess they got faster. They got 9.5 hours when they had astronauts, but look, they got this cargo ship. That guy, he's got it. It's like when you take a cheaper flight and you have all those stops. You can get there in 7.5 hours or you can get there in 52. What do you want? That's kind of cool. So it's heading to the ISS. This was crazy yesterday. Did you see this? A guy apparently got it. He owns a vape shop on Wickham Road. A 32-year-old Kevin Patel, apparently he got a notification that his shop had been broken into. He shows up, thinks the glass is broken out in the front. There were reports, cops showed up, whatever, there were reports that this kid had ridden off on his bike. Next thing you know, this guy, allegedly it was caught on a Ring camera, hits the guy with his car, goes out and hits the juvenile. He's 14 years old. He may have just robbed the vape shop, but you can't go out and hit him with your car.
4: Yeah, no, you just ended up...
2: Now he's behind bars.
4: Yeah, I mean, really?
2: Yeah.
4: Didn't think this through, did you?
2: Yeah, the kid's in critical condition.
4: Oh, my gosh.
2: Hey, the Pope has lung cancer. Did you see that? He's had successful surgery to remove part of his right lung, which did have a cancerous growth. He was very upfront, very transparent. I thought that was great. But everything went according to plan. He's back in his room, and he's recovering. So we're sending... Not that he needs our prayers. I guess he gets.
4: I think he's good.
2: Gets the best. Okay, listen. Freddie Peralta threw six innings of four-hit ball. Liam Hicks lined a two-run single after fielding error by Jose Ramirez, and the Tampa Bay Rays beat the Cleveland Cavaliers 3-1 last night to even the AL Championship Series at 1-1. I practiced that. Hey, and the Magic won last night in their preseason game against the Cavs, 132-116.
4: I love it when you do sports. It really is my favorite part of the day.
2: Yeah?
4: Yeah.
2: Because you never quite know.
4: Because you never quite know if that person
2: like
4: actually...
2: like a box of chocolates.
4: If that team actually played.
2: Yeah.
4: Or if the score's right. Or...
2: Yeah, no, it's the Rays. You know, they lost the first...
4: I know they tied up the series now.
2: Yes, they tied up the series.
4: And they go back to Cleveland, if I'm not mistaken.
2: Game three of the best of seven series is Thursday night in Cleveland.
4: Yeah, yeah. Well, congratulations to not only the Rays, but also the Magic. You know, we have the Magic coming up here, I believe, on Friday.
2: Honey, I just said they won last night, 132-116.
4: Yeah, I know, that's what I'm saying.
2: Oh, yeah.
4: Well, congratulations to the Magic.
2: So is it against the Hawks? Is that their home opener? Is it the Atlanta Hawks?
4: Oh, see,
2: is
4: now
2: it,
4: you're asking me these
2: October
4: questions.
2: It's October 21st. I know, yeah. I'll look.
4: I do know that they're playing the Miami Heat on Friday for another
2: preseason
4: over there.
2: And the Hawks is their opening.
4: Yeah. All right. Thank you, Leslie Gale. Things you need to know on this Wednesday morning. It's Magic 107.7.

0: Orlando Flavor, 73 degrees for Chad and Leslie. Magic 107.7, Leslie Gale with the lowdown this morning.
1: Well, normally this would be in news, but what went down at the White House yesterday was more like a soap opera, so we moved it over to the lowdown. First, a U.S. Ambassador to Greece, Kimberly Guilfoyle, not a shock, resigned from her role as the ambassador to Greece after she tried to bilk some guy out of $100,000 to pay her Amex bill. Apparently, she has some extracurricular activities that catch up to her.
0: Oh, boy.
1: Yeah.
0: Whose ex is she again? I forgot.
1: Eric.
0: Oh, okay. Gotcha.
1: Or Donald. I don't know. One of the juniors.
0: One of the two.
1: He doesn't know. They asked, hey, they said, the reporter said to him yesterday, the president, hey, so Kimberly, she was like a member of your family. He's like, she wasn't a member of my family. I think my son dated her many years ago. I think he was engaged to her, but that wasn't what everyone was talking about yesterday. Everybody was talking about the new press secretary, which it was historic. If you follow press briefings at the White House, which have been very unusual since they kicked most of the press out, but it was back. It was the first press briefing since July. Everyone's excited. This girl is literally a beauty queen. Katie Zachariah. She is his true social girl. She is his attorney, his true social girl, this attorney that goes out and is on talk shows all the time representing him. She lives in California. She's the one behind the you pay $100,000.

0: not an attorney. So, of course, yesterday they're pulling out every talk show she's ever been on. Well, she's on the Sunday morning shows, Meet the Press and all that. She's always on there saying, well, I'm an attorney. She says she's a corporate attorney. So now she's not an attorney. She's our press secretary. So is she going to keep her job?
1: I don't know.
0: I mean, I feel like the president looked at her like it was like the first time, like no one asked. Did she not think anyone was going to ask whether or not she was an attorney? So crazy. So crazy. But listen, crazier things have happened. And you know what? In the end, Chad, choose love. Remember Amy Robach and T.G. Holmes? They were the reporters
1: You mean T.J.?
0: T.J., what I call him?
1: T.G.
0: T.G. Oh, T.J. Holmes.
1: T.G. Lee.
0: Amy Robach. They were the anchors on the Good Morning America show. They were married to other people, had an affair. They got kicked off the show, but they got a podcast. And guess what? Yesterday, they got married.
2: I have chosen love in my life, and I'm very excited about that path. I'm living my truth. There has been a price to pay, but I'm excited about the future.
0: So they got married yesterday. So that's 4 years after all of that happened. Amy Robach and T.J. Holmes tied the knot in a private wedding in Arkansas. So good for them.
1: You know what? You do you, boo.
0: Exactly.
1: You do you.
3: Chad and Leslie.
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15: So Leslie told me something yesterday, which I didn't believe at first, and then she checked the facts, and I'm like, oh, wow, that's cool. 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

0: 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Who is this?
1: This is Colby.
0: Colby?
2: Hey, how's it going since you moved back?
1: Oh, I love it. I'm glad to be back. I missed you guys.
3: How do you know it's the same Colby? It could be another Colby.
2: Because he's a friend and I know his voice.
3: Oh, okay.
2: You knew it was Colby too.
3: I guess that answers the question, why are you up? Because you're probably heading to work, right?
1: Yeah, a little bit late, but headed to work.
3: Late.
2: You're a nurse, aren't you?
1: Yeah, I'm a nurse.
3: Yeah, he is.
2: Nice.
3: Hey, Colby, do you have three friends that you want to take to WonderWorks?
1: Yeah, I got a couple friends. Maybe okay. Three of them.
3: Leslie, can you sing them the jingle?
2: He can take us. We'll go. If you need friends, we're here. We're here for you, buddy.
3: I'm trying to get Leslie to sing the jingle for you.
2: I only know the...
3: Let your imagination run wild.
2: Let's get it. WonderWorks.
3: That's the wonder of WonderWorks.
2: That's right? The wonder of WonderWorks.
3: And this will be the last time we give those tickets away. Hey, congratulations, Colby. 4 tickets to WonderWorks. Enjoy that on us.
1: Appreciate it, guys.

0: activity here. It's Chad and Leslie giving you all the feels this morning on Magic 107.7.
1: This all the feels might require some tissues, Leslie. I don't know if you've got any Kleenex.
2: I've got one right here.
1: Okay, good.
2: Yep, I actually have one.
1: A police hound dog named Bo helped rescue a missing boy in Maryland after a search that stretched way into the night. More than 30 officers and three canine teams were out searching for the boy when Bo tracked the child's scent nearly 3 miles.
2: 3 miles?
1: 3 miles away. The child was found in a thick brush. Here's the moment that Bo and the police officer found the boy. Listen to this.
3: I got him!
4: Got him.
3: What's up, buddy?
4: I got him.
3: 2 AM 2, stand by. Hey, Joe, let me know where we're at. I got him. What's up, buddy? I got you.
2: Wow. I mean, I can't even see the pictures that you're looking at. That is... Yeah. That's strong right there.
1: It's amazing. All thanks to the police officer and to Bo, the bloodhound that found the boy. So just a great all the feels right there. 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
2: Because it is buenos everything.
1: That a girl.
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22: Well, the trend of drier than normal, but warmer than normal conditions in Central Florida will not last much longer as we track a cold front that'll change things this weekend. All right, let's talk about this Wednesday afternoon first. A couple isolated showers, maybe 20% in cover, so most won't see them, and high temperatures near 90 degrees. Thursday will probably be the same. Maybe some showers south of Orlando, but things really change on Friday. An increase in humidity, an increase in shower and thunderstorm coverage. It'll feel more like a summer Central Florida pattern, but a cold front will come through after Friday. Still some showers and storms around on Saturday and Sunday, but temperatures will be considerably cooler. We'll go from the 90s to the lower 80s for Saturday and Sunday. I'm meteorologist Luke Vickery, West 2 News.
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0: 72 degrees, Chad and Leslie, Magic 107.7. Our friends at Aloft throwing a big party tonight. It's the Pink Martini Casino Party. Glenn Dickerson, the general manager of Aloft. Welcome back,
1: Welcome back.
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0: We love this man. Right, we love this so much.
1: But anyway, listen, you got something so exciting. First of all, thank you for last week. You know, I was grateful for what we did, but tonight, the weather looks perfect.
2: Right. We're going to have a great night tonight. So every year, we do a fundraiser for American Cancer Society. So tonight we're having the second annual Pink Martini Casino Night at our hotel. We're at the Loft Orlando downtown. We're the hotel right in front of Dr. Phillips Center. So tonight we'll have live entertainment. Gary Williams.
1: No, the dark of
2: He'll
1: the
2: have
1: day.
2: At least four of his vocalists that he's been working with for years.
1: He's
2: we
1: a little
2: have
1: better
2: some
1: than I.
2: Fabulous raffle prizes. We have Fleming Steakhouse for two, Crest Dinner for two, Crest Steakhouse. J.W. Marriott Marco Island, J.W. Marriott Bonnet Creek. We have an oceanfront casino Marriott Hotel in Puerto Rico.
1: What time does the party start?
2: Starts about 4:30, nice. 5 o'clock. We're going to go till 2 o'clock a.m. There may be an after party after that.
0: There's an after party after the party?
2: There may be an after party after that.
1: You gotta and go to I work think after that. They go right to work.
2: The raffle tickets, I think we have a couple Broadway shows at Dr. Phillips, this year and some next year. We have Try Your Hand at Blackjack or Roulette. For this event, we felt we had to create a new drink. So this is the Raspberry Shortcake. But our goal is to raise as much money for American Cancer Society, breast cancer awareness. So bring your appetite for martinis, bring your money for the casino, bring your luck to win the raffle tickets. Parking, we're going to offer a $10 parking. If you roll in, just say we're with the Pink Party.
1: Go on down, support. It's a great way to have fun. You meet your friends there. It's a great place. You know, get around the blackjack table. Have a martini.
0: Beautiful. Glenn, general manager of Aloft Hotel. We love this man so much. And the Pink Party, the Pink Martini Party happening tonight kicks off at 4:30. There's the party and maybe the after party. And thank you again for the drinks, Glenn. These drinks are fantastic.
1: I think the vanilla vodka is getting me now.
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1: Magic 72 degrees on this Wednesday, October 14th, 2026. It is Chad and Leslie. And next week, we are throwing a TSO ugly sweater party. You are invited. Just go to our Instagram at Magic1077. Post is, I think, the second one from the top, but we're giving away TSO tickets, also signed merch as well. And we'd love to get you up here again on our IG. But Leslie Gale, with things you need to know right now.
2: Okay, listen, we've got a missing child, and they're looking for, he is Jacob Bowling. He's 11 years old. He's missing from Geneva. He's about 4'6" tall, 100 pounds, brown hair, brown eyes. Jacob Bowling in the Geneva area, last seen near Osceola Road. So somebody, if you know anything about his whereabouts, please call 911. Several roller coasters in Central Florida are having a second look today after the same company built I think it's called the Goliath, which is the roller coaster at Six Flags over Georgia that a man fell from on Monday. Of course, after the incident, attention turned to the rides here made by the company. We've got 5 rides at SeaWorld, Universal's Island of Adventure, 4 coasters at Busch Gardens, all by the same company. However, they're all open. Mako is the only one they've closed down. And Mako at SeaWorld will remain closed while engineers and safety experts make sure the restraint systems work. We're still talking about that Falcon 9 rocket launch yesterday morning that produced the most beautiful. Usually you don't want to see a jellyfish. Can you imagine a jellyfish that big in real life? I mean, jellyfish sting, but the beautiful, gorgeous jellyfish in the sky yesterday after the 6:33 a.m. launch of that Falcon 9 rocket. It is now headed to the ISS, the Dragon spacecraft. It will autonomously by itself, I suppose, dock with the space station this morning in about 4 hours, 11 o'clock. Red light cameras. I asked Chad, I go, did you ever get a red light camera ticket? And he's like, I would like to take the 5th on that. So I'm assuming maybe, but if you didn't think they worked, red light cameras in Orange County resulted in more than 64,000 tickets this past year, July to July. Tickets that generated for Orange County $8 million in revenue. The Tampa Bay Rays back at home last night, hoping to even up the series against Cleveland, and they did, against the Guardians. Game 3 tomorrow night. Tomorrow night in Cleveland. So now the series is all tied up 1-1. And the Magic back on the home court last night, just a preseason game at the Kia Center. But they won 132-116. Next week, the season opener at home, the 21st, against the Atlanta Hawks.
1: Yeah, Magic looking good this season so far.
2: I know, so far. So they're coming up here too, right?
1: On Friday, I think there's also a special surprise that we're getting Friday from the Magic as well. Yeah.
2: Really?
1: According to the email.
2: Is it season tickets?
1: Probably not, no. I you know what? I hope
2: jerseys,
1: it's...
2: jerseys with our names on?
1: We already have those. I hope it's stuff.
2: Oh, you know, bringing stuff.
1: Stuff has never come up here before. Oh, okay. We've never seen stuff up here. So that would be cool.
2: We can put an order in.
1: Put an order for what?
2: To bring stuff. Okay. We've never asked.
1: Sure. All right. Thank you, Leslie. There's things you need to know this morning. In what 1984 film do you get to meet the Stay Puft Marshmallow Man? We'll ask our Gen Z-er when we play Generational Jeopardy. We'll do that coming up in 3 minutes on Magic 107.7.

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1: Generational Jeopardy.
0: All right, Leslie, let's meet our players this morning. We have Shannon. Shannon's our hairstylist. She played yesterday from Orlando, our Gen Zer. Shannon is taking on Courtney. Courtney works at a

0: Shannon.
1: Shannon is wondering why we even woke her up this morning. She's like, I could still be asleep right now.
2: Yep. Yeah. Back to sleep I go.
1: Yeah,
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1: Well, before you go to sleep, Shannon, congratulations, Courtney, our millennial, tickets to go to SeaWorld Spooktacular.
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Chad and Leslie. It's Magic 107.7. Do you think Halloween has gotten too scary? One of us in this room thinks so. The other one, not so much. We'll discuss next. It's terrible.

0: Chad and Leslie. It's Magic 107.7. Halloween is just a couple days away. Today's the 14th, so we're about, 2 weeks?
1: It's 2 weeks from Saturday.
0: Thank you, Leslie.
1: It falls on a Saturday. Halloween falls on a Saturday. Mm-hmm. We just did confirm that for the first time ever, the Super Bowl falls on February 14th. So on Saturday. So we have that's on Sunday, actually.
0: And then President's Day is the next day. So it's actually going to be a three-day
1: weekend for the Super Bowl. For a lot of you. That's going to be amazing.
0: Anyway, so we're talking about Halloween.
1: Yeah.
0: And Leslie came across something about Halloween saying that, has it gotten too scary?
1: Because Halloween, which I don't even, it was, you know, made up anyway, really. Halloween.
0: It wasn't made up.
1: But I mean, we've embellish it over the years,
0: like,
1: right?
0: Everything else we, right, embellish. Valentine's,
1: right,
0: Day,
1: but it's supposed to be for kids. It was when kids dress up.
0: Supposed to be for
1: and the kids.
0: Kids
1: are allowed to run around the neighborhood and get free candy. It's a night for kids, but it's turned into this cult event for, and I hate to use the cult, but a popular event for adults, and it's gotten very scary, like Halloween Horror Nights. Even like, I mean, they do such a good job at Petrified Forest. It is downright frightening. It is very real. It's very scary. It's very good. And I think we've, between the animatronics and everything that's happened, they can make these, you know, make Halloween scarier. It's gotten scary and less fun, right?
0: No, absolutely not. Look, kids can go trick-or-treating on Halloween. That's what they're supposed to do. But when it comes to, like, Halloween Horror Nights, Petrified Force, and stuff like that.
1: And the horror
0: SeaWorld's Hollow Scream. When it comes to stuff like that, people like me love that stuff. I live for that stuff. No, it's not too scary. If you don't like it, don't go. Don't watch the scary movie. But I love the scarier the better. I love it.
1: But I think it was meant to be more for kids, and it's gotten away from kids and more adult.
0: Remember when we went to Halloween Horror Nights? We saw a lot of, like, teenagers there.
1: Like 21, 18. There were no families there.
0: That's not true. There were families there, like 13, 14-year-olds. They were loving the haunted houses.
1: I still think it's gotten a little adult.
2: Chad and Leslie.
0: I can't tell you how many people live for Halloween. How many adults live for Halloween?
1: Really?
0: How many people wait for those haunted houses to open, or those
1: forests? So what about the kids and the costumes and the princess costumes? And I thought we were supposed to be taking our kids trick-or-treating, not going out.
0: You can still take your kids trick-or-treating, Leslie, but before you get to Halloween, actual Halloween, the adults can enjoy all the scary stuff. I don't think it's gotten too scary. That's my opinion. Again, I'm biased because I live for this time of the year. But yeah.
1: I've never seen a scary movie. I told you, I saw Clockwork Orange in college and it turned me for life. But I don't know, what camp are you?
0: It turned
1: camp,
0: you for life.
1: It did. Camp Chad or Camp Leslie?
0: Or are you Camp Rock?
1: Or Camp Rock. 407-916-1077.
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0: So we put the question up last night on our Insta story on Instagram at Magic1077. Do you think Halloween has gotten too scary? Leslie says yes.
1: I say no. I say bring on the scare. But what do you say?
2: Well, T. Sanchez says, too scary, blasphemous thing to say, Leslie Gay. I'll take it back. Halloween rocks.
1: I love it.
2: But Lillian, your K-pop friend, says, Team Leslie all the way. Sorry, Chad. It's about the kids. I think we adults we love dressing up too. But I'm just afraid that we've kind of stolen it. Like when I talk to my friends, they always tell me what they're dressing up as, but they rarely tell me what their kids are dressing up as. So it used to be that we were the ones, you know, the kids were the ones that just dressed up, right?
1: Yeah, but not anymore.
2: Steve says, make it more about kids. Hobby Baker says, I'm in the middle. Before nightfall, kiddos. After dark, the goblins and the ghouls come out to play.
1: Like that.
2: Yeah. Gabby, our friend Gabby says, she says, I live for a balance of both. She says, I love scary date nights and I love fall festivals with the kids. Okay. Pumpkin patch with the kids. Yeah, I think most people agree with me, Chad. Most people agree with you that it hasn't gotten too scary. I don't know. I was just wondering. I guess I grew up with like Charlie Brown and the Great Pumpkin, and things have gotten kind of, you know, every year things have to be bigger, better, scarier.
1: And see, I grew up with like the Scream movies and Saw movies and stuff like that. So, you know, we obviously have two different perspectives. But all right, we'll play some of your phone calls coming up next on Magic 107.7.

0: So do you think Halloween has gotten too scary?
1: No. My kids thrive for the horror stuff. My daughter is a little heathen. She loves all the murderous shows and everything, believe it or not. But, you know, we still do, like what Leslie says, you know, we take the kids out early, do their little thing and this and that. And we mostly watch Halloween movies, you know, all month long. So it's a tradition that, you know, we go on. We do snacks and, you know, we carve pumpkins and all that stuff. So, I mean, we keep it simple. We did do the Halloween in Disney this year for the first time, which was really good. And I do Halloween Horror Nights without them because they're still a little younger, but I did it with my older ones, back a few years ago. So, I mean, we've tried both, but we love Halloween and, you know, we decorate and do all that stuff. So, I mean, I'm all for it.
0: See, you can balance the scary. If you don't want to be scary, you don't have to be scary. If the little kids don't want to be scary, then you watch a movie with them. Something that's, you know, like a Hocus Pocus or something.
2: Mm-hmm.
0: But if you want to be scary, then you take the older kids to like either one of the forests or one of the parks.
1: Yeah, we've tried both. Just so I could see and balance out what they like and what they don't like.
0: Yeah.
1: So they don't mind either, but that doesn't mean I keep it all the time scary.
0: Right.
1: But, you know, we do family, so we blend it.
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0: Chad.
1: Let me give you a behind the scenes, I guess, look here. Leslie Gale, she's a chronic yawner. Yawns a lot behind the scenes. You do.
0: Yeah.
1: Yeah.
0: I'm tired.
1: No, I know. I know. There's a reason I'm saying this. In medieval Europe and other ancient cultures, people would cover their mouths when they yawned because they believed that an open mouth allowed your soul to escape or evil spirits and demons to enter the body. But today, that spiritual meaning is faded and it's just basic manners to just cover your mouth. But back in the day, people
0: would, did it to protect, you know.
1: Right, but to make sure your soul didn't escape or either
0: so
1: evil
0: soul
1: spirits.
0: Didn't escape.
1: Evil spirits or demons didn't enter your body, which, you know, nobody wants that. By the way, Leslie does not cover her mouth when she yawns, so I can see all the way down her esophagus.
0: Times, but, you know, it's just you and me in here.
1: Yeah, and have a little, like, I don't know, respect. I respect you.
0: I'm sorry, what?
1: There she goes, yawning again. That's fine. It is. We're trying to wake you up. Here's your Facts with Chad this morning. It's Magic 107.7.

0: 73 degrees, Chad and Leslie, Magic 107.7. West 2 meteorologist Luke Vickery on the phone. Good morning, Mr. Vickery.
1: Good morning. How are you?
2: So anyway, Mr. Vickery, excuse me, hold on. You're the first person I've talked to today.
0: Leslie has to clear her throat. No, she has throateritis.
2: I haven't talked to anybody yet today. So listen, so how does it look over the next couple of days? Is this the kind of coolish, downish?
0: Transitional?
2: Not as much, yeah, transitional, hopefully a nice weekend kind of a thing.
1: Yeah, well, I guess there's two things about this weekend. So we'll have the cold front come through Friday night. And temperatures will drop quite a bit for Saturday and Sunday as we go back into the lower 80s. But the humidity will still kind of stick around, and we'll still have some showers around. So the downside to the weekend is there will be a little bit of rainfall, but the plus is temperatures are in the lower 80s. So that's the good news.
0: Gotcha. So that the cold front moves in on Friday is what you're saying. But, Saturday and Sunday we have a lot of outdoor activities, parades and whatnot. So is it a hit or miss, or is it a dodging the storms kind of a thing?
1: I think it'll be less big storms, probably more hit or miss showers type of a thing, and it won't be a huge coverage of rainfall either. So I think most outdoor plans will be fine, but an unlucky few will definitely end up dodging a shower or needing a rain jacket.
0: Okay, if you're one of the unlucky few, you can send your hate email to lukevickery@hotmail.com.
1: That's right.
2: Today, how does today look?
1: Today looks pretty good. It's the warmer side of things for today. So we're going to be in the upper 80s outside, but drier. So we're not looking at rain chances really for today or tomorrow, but temperatures will be up near 90 for afternoon highs.
0: Nice. All right. Well, hey, random question. Whenever you're filling in for like Eric in the morning, how does it feel waking up at the butt crack of dawn?
1: It doesn't even feel like it's the butt crack of dawn. It feels like the middle of the night to me.
0: Okay, well, so, it is basically,
2: same,
0: yeah.
2: It is, because it basically is.
0: It is the middle of the night, yeah. But,
2: a lot of people get up early, you know, go to work. The highways, as you see, are crowded any time of day or night.
0: Right.
1: Yeah, that's right.
0: All right, well, have a good day, sir. Appreciate your forecast, and we'll talk to you soon.
1: All right.
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0: 73 degrees on Wednesday, October 14th, 2026. It is Chad and Leslie. And right now I'm looking on our Magic 107.7 Instagram.
1: Yeah, what you got on there?
0: Well, we have our Trans-Siberian Orchestra Ugly Sweater Party, which is next week.
1: Can't wait.
0: And boy, you can go to our Instagram right now, at Magic 107.7, put in a reservation for you and a plus one.
1: Yeah, come up, have breakfast with us. We have all kinds of prizes, tickets, all kinds of stuff, front row tickets.
0: And a front row to TSO signed merch, and I just saw that Zaza, Cuban Comfort Food, is going to bring breakfast.
1: Good. So, oh, yes.
0: Again, on our Instagram, at Magic 107.7, we'll pick a couple of you to come up here. And right now, Leslie Gale, things you need to know. What you got?
1: Okay, so listen, the current Ride DTO service, which you've seen their cars, they're in downtown Orlando. It's operated by Circuit. Well, apparently, Ride DTO, their green and white cars, that service is going to end on Friday. So if you rely on that service for your daily commute or for getting around, there's a few other alternatives. Starting on Saturday, the city recommends you use the limo downtown free bus service to bridge the gap. So and there's a lot of changes in public transportation, but I saw yesterday they agreed, because a lot of people want to take the train, but they get to a train station, they can't get to their office. So we have to build up that infrastructure. But service is returning. Ride DTO, however, is not ending permanently. The city says that they've approved a new 3-year contract, so they're hoping to bring it back. It's going to be called Freebie, which will confuse everyone else, right? Right. Several roller coasters in Central Florida made by the same company that made the roller coaster Six Flags Over Georgia, that we're finding it now. A beloved teacher was the gentleman who was on that, fell to his death. He was riding with his son. His wife and daughters were on the ground. But that made, you know, the attention kind of turn to the rides we have here. And while all of the rides that are made by this particular company, and there are 5 at SeaWorld, 1 at Islands of Adventure, 4 at Busch Gardens, all of them seem fine. One of them, though, Mako, they may be similar to the one there. Mako was closed yesterday as a precaution, and it will stay closed while engineers just check to see if everything's safe and sound, which is good. Okay, so this morning, a federal judge blocked the president's ban on CNN, MS Now, and Politico, and as well as other reporters from the White House, allowing the news organizations to keep their access while the lawsuit moves forward. There was like a 2-week stay, and then there was a weekend stay. Now it's more. I don't think those reporters want to miss the new press secretary. They're going to be upset if they're not going to get that. Great news for the Rays. They came back after losing game 1 in their series against the Cleveland Guardians. So they're all tied up. Game 3 is tomorrow in Cleveland. The Magic back at the Kia Center last night. Preseason game, they won 132-116.
0: Yeah, I'm excited about the Magic this season
1: because
0: they're doing a really great job. There's another preseason game on Friday, I know, against the Heat, and then the regular season starts next week.
1: On the 21st against the Hawks, yeah, so. I know. We'd love to see a great season. We want to just get through the playoffs first round into at least the second round.
0: Yeah, because we always make it to like the
1: first round
0: of the playoffs.
1: And we're all so hopeful.
0: Yeah. All right, thank you, Leslie. Wow. There's things you need.

0: A little bit of Hollywood news, a little bit of Orlando flavor. Leslie Gale and the lowdown on the way this morning.
1: Well, got some good movies coming to the theater near you. Also, the elimination last night of Dancing with the Stars. Kind of sad.
0: All right, who got knocked off? We'll tell you coming up next. Hang on. Yeah.

0: Emma McKay. Emma McKay is Jadis, the future White Witch. So
1: I think this is going to be on Netflix, if I'm not mistaken.
0: It's in theaters.
1: Is it in theaters?
0: Yeah, it also stars Daniel Craig and Carey Mulligan. The film hits theaters on February the 12th before then streaming on Netflix that following April.
1: Gotcha, okay.
0: So that's probably why you've seen it advertised.
1: I saw something about Netflix in Narnia. I was like, oh, okay. But I didn't know it was going to be in theaters. That's cool.
0: And he did great. He hung in there. But last night, Guillermo Rodriguez from Dancing with the Stars, I caught a little of it. He was eliminated, but now it's down. They're in the fourth or fifth week or whatever. So now it is kind of serious. He was dancing for the people, but he says, you know what? I'm ready to go home. He says, I'm really sore.
2: To be honest, everything, my legs, my back, my neck, everything hurt.
3: Yeah. And you're going to go home and have a drink?
2: I'm going to go home and celebrate. I'm going to go and make me a margarita.
0: Go and make a margarita. So we've got some people who, you know, who's really good is Jenna Dewan.
1: Well, yeah, because she used to be a dancer.
0: I know, but she danced for a movie. But was she a professional dancer?
1: I believe she was a professional dancer, and she was also married to Channing Tatum at one point. I like his dancing.
0: Right?
1: That's Magic Mike.
0: That's Magic Mike. Hey, and I just want to remind you guys: there's a couple of great things happening today. If you want to do something for Breast Cancer Awareness Month, Breast Cancer Research, we have two ways to do it tonight. If you're in town here in Orlando, our friend Glenn Dickerson is having his pink martini party, which he had last year. It's a pink martini casino party. They have great blackjack tables and everything, and they have a great, I tasted one yesterday. It was like a strawberry shortcake.
1: You mean this morning?
0: This morning. Okay, so we had a little yesterday, too, before, just to test it was going to be okay. I had some today, too. Thank you, Chad.
1: You're welcome.
0: But anyway, so the Aloft Hotel starting at 4:30. Great way. So if you're downtown, stop on by. If you're going to a show tonight, stop on by before or after the Aloft Hotel. And then if you're up in Volusia County in New Smyrna Beach, I will be at the Crimson House tonight. And fun, fashion, fundraising, and fun. And we do it at the Crimson House. We raise money for breast cancer research for Advent Health. And that all gets underway tonight, the fashion show at 6 o'clock, and I'll be emceeing that. So Crimson House, if you're in Volusia County tonight, Aloft Hotel, if you're down in Orange County.
1: There you go.
0: And if you're in Seminole, you can go either way.
1: You can go either way. All right, two ways to help and celebrate. Thank you, Leslie Gale.
4: Chad and Leslie.
1: Hey, we've got money on the way at 9 o'clock this morning. 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

0: 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Who's this?
1: My name is Simone.
0: Simone. What are you up to this Wednesday morning?
1: I'm on my way to work right now.
0: She's going to work, Liz.
2: What do you do?
1: I am a hairstylist.
2: Oh.
0: Good for you.
2: Yeah, what salon? Where could we find you?
1: I'm at Hair Cuttery in College Park.
2: I'd like to see Teddy Swims. He's in town next week.
1: Oh, my gosh. Thank you so much.
0: Congratulations. October 22nd, Kia Center. It's you and Teddy.
1: Awesome. I love Teddy.

$1,000 coming up 9 o'clock this morning. As soon as you hear that word, you're going to take it to magic107.com. Enter it on the homepage. Wait for a number you don't recognize. Pick that up. That could be us calling to give you some money this morning. Again, 9 o'clock, your first chance to win.

0: Hey, today's National Dessert Day, so today's the day to indulge in that piece of dessert.
1: Yeah, I know. Your favorite. Ice cream?
0: No, red velvet cake.
1: Oh.
0: Your favorite? Anything gummy.
1: Yeah, you know what I found yesterday?
0: What?
1: Gummy sharks.
0: What?
1: Gummy sharks. My new obsession.
0: Are they gummies in the shape of sharks?
1: Yes.

0: to Gail, standing by. Things you need to know this Wednesday morning. What you got?
1: So they just came out with the list of best candies, worst candies for Halloween, and there's a brand new one on the best of list. I want to know if you've heard of this.
0: Okay, we'll tell you what it is next.

0: About 9 o'clock, WMGF HD1, Mount Dora, Orlando. It is Chad and Leslie. Got that word. It's going to get you $1,000 in just a couple seconds. When you hear it, take it to magic107.com. Enter it on the homepage. Wait for a number you don't recognize. Pick that up. That could be us going to give you money. But first, Leslie's going to tell you things you need to know.
1: Okay, so we're like T-minus 2 hours in counting until the rocket that blasted off from Cape Canaveral yesterday, carrying the company's 35th commercial supply mission to the ISS, connects with the International Space Station. It will autonomously dock, which means it doesn't have a crew on board. They just had the Crew 13 arrive. So this is some stuff for them. It took off yesterday morning and produced this amazing jellyfish-like effect over Central Florida that was captured by so many people, which is cool. NASA's Perseverance rover just became the ultimate road warrior. The Mars rover just became the longest driving vehicle ever to travel on the surface of another planet. The rover just logged 28 miles across the red planet, narrowly surpassing the nearly 28-mile record set by the NASA Opportunity rover. Remember that way back, the Opportunity? Well, now they have the one that's up there now has just gone further. So 28 miles, the Perseverance.
0: Nice.
1: It's kind of cool. Okay, so candystore.com just came out, asked 3,200 people what they like best and worst for Halloween candy. Topping the list of the worst Halloween candies is a diverse one. Candy corn. People love it or hate it. And also circus peanuts and peeps. Those are the bottom three. But the top three have some of our favorites, but they include a new one this year called a Bubs.
0: Bubs?
1: Bubs, B-U-B-S.
0: Never heard of
1: it. They're sweet and sour. They're chewy and soft. Maybe you haven't heard of them. It's a Swedish candy brand, but your kids probably have.
0: Okay.
1: So Bubs, if you want to be cool, hand out Bubs.
0: Give out some Bubs
1: this year.
0: Thank you, Leslie. Let's get you paid.
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0: happening up here next week. If you'd like to be a part of it, go to our Instagram right now.
1: Yeah, there's a post pin at the top. It's the Trans-Siberian logo. We'd love to have breakfast with you, and you probably get tickets to the show. First

0: So we know that Dolly Parton's going to be a big costume this year, but since Madonna's having her second coming again, old school versions of Madonna from the 80s also another big costume this year.
1: I think it'd be easy. You could dress up in a corset, high heels, you know, black stockings. I could pull that off.

0: 1077. Two big parties tonight to benefit breast cancer. The first one at Aloft. It starts around 4:30. It's the Pink Martini Party. And then there's one over in the Crimson House.
1: A Crimson House in New Smyrna Beach. Come on by. We have a fashion show. All that starts at 6 tonight.
0: And Leslie Gale is going to be hosting that one.

0: So the 25th anniversary edition of the Britney album is coming out November 6th, and Britney said on her Facebook that she promises more surprises every week until the album drops.
1: So she's dropping

0: And that about wraps it up for us on a Wednesday. It's Chad and Leslie. It's Magic 107.7. You know, we're all about Breast Cancer Awareness Month, and there's two really big events happening this evening that you could be a part of. First one is at Aloft Hotel, and a big shout out to our good friend Glenn Dickerson, the general manager of Aloft, who was up here earlier. They're having this huge pink martini casino night.
1: Right.
0: $10 parking, by the way. They're giving out all kinds of
1: door prizes, Steakhouse.
0: All the good stuff.
1: A beautiful hotel in Puerto Rico.
0: That starts at 4:30 this afternoon, goes until well into the night. And then over in Volusia County, if you happen to be over the Crimson House, Leslie is hosting an event this evening.
1: That we've been doing it for many years, the Crimson House in New Smyrna Beach, right off of Canal. And that starts around 5:36. Yes, we also have a great silent auction, great wine, and a fashion show. So I'm emceeing the fashion show as I always do. I have the prettiest outfit. I can't wait for you to see it. I know you're not going to be there, but I'll send you a picture.
0: Please do.
1: And, so I'm excited. The fashion show and everything gets underway tonight at the Crimson House, 6 o'clock. So come on down and hang out with us.
0: Yeah. And again, you're doing a great thing by showing up and helping out the breast cancer awareness as well. Hey, we're back tomorrow. We've got more tickets to Teddy Swims, more spooktacular tickets over at SeaWorld. And don't forget, go to our Instagram at Magic107.7 for our Trans-Siberian Orchestra Ugly Sweater Party for next week if you'd like to get up here for that. 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

Hope you're having a great Wednesday morning, getting through the workday together one song at a time. Hey, we're almost to the halfway point of the week and almost to the halfway point of the month. That's crazy. 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

0: 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It all started here. In Sync, Orlando born, Magic made. 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And so do we. 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

0: 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It is Brian on your Wednesday afternoon. Based on the box office numbers, a good chance you've not seen the movie Digger, but a lot of people are talking about it on social media. That's the new Tom Cruise movie, and it's on track to be one of the biggest commercial flops of all time. But that doesn't mean it's a bad movie. Ben Affleck actually came out defending it, saying, hey, look, you guys have to stop beating up people like Tom Cruise who take on these kind of out-of-the-box roles and make movies that you wouldn't necessarily see, because if you keep doing that every time you don't like them, people are going to stop taking chances and you're going to start seeing the same old tired thing over and over and over again. Now, I've not seen Digger yet, but I want to now because of all the talk. But just because it didn't make a bunch of money at the box office doesn't mean it's a terrible movie. They put together a list of movies that technically flopped at the box office but ended up being some of the greatest of all time. On the list, Fight Club. It didn't do well at the box office. It's a classic. The Shawshank Redemption. It didn't do well at the box office. And everybody loves that. The Princess Bride, same thing. It didn't do well at the box office. It's considered a classic. The Rocky Horror Picture Show. That is one that has stood the test of time. And it didn't do well at the box office, but obviously went on to do very well as far as movies go. So you got to give these big-time actors that take these chances a little bit of a break. And I'm not even a Tom Cruise fan. You guys know he's on my list of actors I will not see. But I'm going to see Digger, and I'll let you know.
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On The Voice, Riley Green said two sisters reminded him of Ella Langley, who he took on tour with him, and he said now she's doing pretty well. She didn't like that. She goes, I don't like the fact that it sounded like he took credit. I don't think he was taking credit. A lot of people blow up after going on the road with big names, whether it be Riley Green, Taylor Swift, or Morgan Wallen. She's choosing Texas. Imagine.

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0: The best variety of the 80s, 90s, and today. Magic 107.7. It is Brian on your Wednesday afternoon, and it's time for the scoop. Well, SeaWorld Orlando has temporarily shut down its Mako roller coaster following the deadly accident at Six Flags over Georgia on Monday. Authorities say a 42-year-old man passed away after being thrown from his seat, striking other passengers and falling to the ground below. Witnesses identify the ride as Goliath, although officials haven't officially confirmed that. Goliath was built by the same Swiss company that manufactured Mako at SeaWorld. Now the theme parks across the country are taking precautions, including SeaWorld, which closed Mako out of what they call an abundance of caution. SeaWorld says all its other attractions are open and running normally, and there's no word yet on when Mako will reopen. No problems with Mako. They just want to make sure that everything is good. You have just over a month to eat your way through Epcot. And if you ever wondered how much it's going to set you back to try everything at Epcot's Food and Wine Festival, well, the numbers have been crunched. This year, ordering one of every food and drink item would set you back $1,725. That's about a 17% increase over last year. Although there are more items on the menu this year because there's some really good deals this year at the Epcot International Food and Wine Festival. Just the food alone sets you back $657. So the drinks going to cost you more. Drinks adding another $1,000 to that. The average food item costs $6.85, while drinks average about $9. This year's festival celebrates its 30th anniversary with over 230 menu items across 46 stops through Epcot. And you still got time. It runs through November 21st. If you need some money to eat around the world, maybe you'll win the Powerball. Tonight, the jackpot climbs again after nobody won on Monday. $562 million. This is the fourth largest jackpot of the year. Now, you're not going to get the full $562 million. If you take the lump sum, that's about $230 million. After federal taxes, you're looking at about $145 million. But the good news, Florida doesn't have state income tax, so when I win, I get the full $145 million. Of course, your odds of winning, about 1 in 292 million, but someone's got to win, right? Get your tickets drawing tonight at 10:59 p.m., and that's The Scoop on your Wednesday on Magic 107.7.
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We've got Mariah Carey. We'll go back to the 80s with Spandau Ballet. And we've got Orlando's own Backstreet Boys on the way. 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

0: The best variety of the 80s, 90s, and today, Magic 107.7. It's Brian on your Wednesday afternoon, and it's time for the Wednesday Weird. Every Wednesday, I find a weird story, even weirder because it's true. Now, I do believe in aliens and UFOs. Not sure I believe in demons. Former NASA astronaut Charles Duke says he believes UFOs are demons, trying to draw people away from their faith. So he was on a radio show. He's 91 years old. He pointed to a Bible passage saying Satan can appear as an angel of light. Duke said he had shared his views for years, but people have just laughed at him. He recalled praying for a sign, asking that a friend who never discussed UFOs bring up the subject the next morning. According to Duke, that is exactly what happened, and he took it as support for his belief. Duke became the youngest person to walk on the moon at age 36 during the Apollo 16 mission. This was back in 1972. He also said he never encountered aliens during any of his space travels, but he thinks UFOs are demons trying to mess up your faith. I don't know. I believe in the UFOs, not so much the demons part. And that's your Wednesday Weird on Magic 107.7.
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1: Mr. Taylor Swift, Travis Kelce might be in trouble with the Swifties. 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

Def Leppard coming to Tampa with the Goo Goo Dolls in June of 2027. I'm working an angle to get us some tickets to give away. Trust me. 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Riding home on your Wednesday evening. It's All for One.

0: The best variety of the 80s, 90s, and today, Magic 107.7. It is Brian Rydenholm on your Wednesday evening. Now, Christmas is just over 2 months away. People trying to figure out how they're going to afford it this year. A new poll says 49% of people are going to borrow money for gifts this year. 27% just know they're going to take on debt to cover the costs. And here's the bad part. 23% say they are still paying off their 2026 holiday purchases. Man, that interest rate, 29%, that's a killer. It'll get you paying back money forever. Even more reason for you to win $1,000 in the Countdown to Christmas Cash, presented by Mills Air. 13 chances to win $1,000 each a weekday. 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

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He was just blowing up. It's cool to see him coming to his own and now hosting the Kids' Choice Awards on Nickelodeon and CBS next month. 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

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My love is all I have. 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

0: 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It is Brian riding home with you on your Wednesday evening, trying to put money in your pocket. 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
1: 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I feel great. I'm sitting here in the ice cream aisle at Publix and buying some ice cream.
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And so do we. 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

0: 1077. Hey, familia, ¿qué tal? My name is Jenny. If you live in Orange County, then you probably know that they have been incorporating more and more cameras at the traffic lights. 64,000 tickets have been recall issued from July of last year to July of this year. That is an equivalent of $8 million in revenue. I know a lot of people have been complaining, you know, maybe trying to dispute their ticket, but if you broke the law, you broke the law. Just know that these cameras are there. No matter what traffic light you're on, just treat them all as if they have a traffic camera and, you know, do the right thing. And hopefully you won't get a ticket. It's Magic 107.7.
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6: 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Skyrizi, risankizumab Riza, could help you get back to the game. 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Skyrizi is a prescription injection medicine for adults. 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Serious allergic reactions, increased infections, or lower ability to fight them may occur. 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